0: someone listening?
1: Radio Egy.
0: Okay.
1: Radio Egy. Csak igazi mai slágermegy.
0: Let me tell you the story of that guy. 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

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Almost.

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1: This is Topic, and you're listening to Breaking Me. I'm just right here.

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music and rhythm and the flow. It's got a certain beat to it that just reminds me of what I grew up on.

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She a lot fit and rude. 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

0: 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I mean, I don't see what she sees, but maybe it's 'cause I'm wearing your cologne.
1: Ez a Rádió Egy.
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0: this Sandstorm track.
1: What do you mean?
0: You know, the one that goes.
1: Oh yeah, you mean this one.

0: push me, and then just touch me, till I can get my satisfaction.
1: Satisfaction!
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2: 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Satisfaction.
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1: Ma megint siki, csendes vagy. Mutassuk a ragyalgatót, itt vagyunk! 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

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This is Topic, and you're listening to Breaking Me. I'm just right here.